0: why they thought the vehicle was 1060.
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1: 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I placed 27 out of Florida into CAD. 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

0: 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They have black male in a blue shirt, blue face mask, and jeans.
1: Wrong with you, 1023 Newsfield. If I can get one additional.
0: 10-4. Also, he arrived in a red Jeep Compass SUV with a broken front bumper.
1: 10-4. Time 41, thanks. Upon arrival, as soon as the resident Nutshot was outside by herself, spoke with her mother, stated that her children went to dump trash and came back to the residence. I kept those at a time to make two calls.
0: That's 2110, 2105, 7-4.
1: So,

0: not sure. So the suspect is still at the register. That's something to pay for it.
1: 10-4, the male subject is leaving now. He left the stroller at the front.
2: Closing description.
1: Face mask and jeans. Walter Benson, speak of Miss B. 20th.
3: Now with Victor Boy Adam 9834 on a red and color pickup truck. We're going to be southbound on I-95 right off of exit 105.
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4: 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William Charles David 5433. William Charles David 5433. Be a Texas 28, white in color, Chevrolet SUV.
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1: Ten more. 27 for the Packer subject is signal 14. 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

0: 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Respond on Operations 4.
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2: 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It's going to be Robert Henry Fall 8852. Robert Henry Fall 8852. It's going to be a Mitsubishi Eclipser. Occupied twice.

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1: Do I just let on a Honda Accord blue in color?

0: and for reference to the E-27, those unable to locate one of New York, is North Carolina one is showing CDLBs and void expired. No 29s. And just to import Sandy does have a valid 1035 out of Johnson County.
1: He's making a left at the light.
2: See him, Brian Ellie.
1: Carson, you made a right.
2: Yeah, if we're going towards Book of Dairy.
1: Tell.
2: Yeah, from where I'm. Try to get over there from where I'm at.
1: One car behind us.

0: Kiwi, the Circle K, Kingboy 0630, Kingboy 0630, via a green car, high end Kona, talk about one time.
1: Good.
2: That hit is confirmed for the backer subject. Negative, it's a parole violation. They're going to only be 75. They don't put them any warrants.

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0: Divorce him.
1: Yeah. 94 is out with
0: Divorce.

0: Yeah, North Carolina 27 already. It's gonna be 4851-2648. 4851-2648.
1: That one.

0: 11:30 Central. I'll be out with 11:16.
1: Central, you want me to clear you from the 1061? Correct, from the 1021.
0: Negative, just hold it open for now.
1: Central.
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He's signal 14, no 10 ounce.

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0: property, 809 apartment 14 East Main Street, 809 apartment 14. He had black Hyundai Elantra car. 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

0: 541 cents. 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
0: I'm going to be out with Paul Frank Boyd, 2406, on a black and color pickup truck. We're going to be off of US 301 and right at exit 107.

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0: 5 Kennedy Street. 405 Kennedy Street, Colorado, Warfriends, 1056. Penis Interface, Freeman. 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
0: 10-4, Mia William Coleman and Gilbert. 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

0: 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I'll be 10-8, see Charles. 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
2: 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Correction, 12355 NC Highway 210.

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4: Paul, David Vigor, 4-5, Charles Paul, David Vigor. It's late on the break, you tell you right, I can't know.
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I'm in the area of 1061 Daughtry Road, 1061 Daughtry Road. Fire, micro fire, Bethany fire, mobile home fire, 130 Petter Road, cross of Old Route 22 Road and Bay Valley Road. Respond on operations 1.

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0: I am going to be out with that Lincoln boy Robert, 9503, in front of Cato's, beside Walmart.
1: Hello.

0: I'm going to spell it for you. His last name's going to be Victor Adam Lincoln Edward Nora Charles Ida Adam. 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And Victor Adam Zebra Queen Union Edward Zebra. 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Date of birth is 12/29/1988. 12/29/1988.
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1: 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Airplane.
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1: Airplane.

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Charlie, difficulty breathing. 57, Glenbrook Court, cross of Glen Road and Kent Court. Respond on operations 4.

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0: Casey Person at 200 West Harris Drive, 200 West Harris Drive. 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I know if they're damaging vehicles or not. They advise they're walking around customers' cars.
1: Lobby 17. 5 foot 1, 301 North, North Johnson Street, 301 North, North Johnson Street, North Carolina 28, Robert Edward David, 3734, again, Robert Edward David, 3734, display on the blue and color, shouldn't be Equinox, occupied unknown at the time, be out at the gas pump, at the abandoned building.
0: 10-4.
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2: If you will, run the name Maria Barrett and E-warrants and see if something's got any 29s. 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
0: Yes.

0: 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It's going to be a white pink color Ford Econoline van.
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0: This whole Simmons says where you can Denver.
1: 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I'm going towards Al Rock.
2: Pick up on the plate. Insurance violation. 8-0.

0: or 2 to 11 is going to be a lifted black truck. And have a spotlight on it.
1: Boulevard near the speedway. Vehicles all over the road. He's pulled into the speedway parking lot now. The white Crown Vic.
2: 10-4-7.
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0: sorry about the very serious guess, back to a 2008 Ford Crown Vic to Charlene Scott of Goldsboro, Flexville, that's an outdoor paper. 25.
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0: 11, not Kingston. 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
0: 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It's going to be Clayton Boulevard, Palatine, 28, just Victor Frank Mary, 3449, one time.
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Gonna be Wallen Hill with a Henry Boy Frank 6440, Henry Boy Frank 6440, split on a white Chevy Tahoe, occupied unknown at this time.

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1: Fire Sheriff's Office, Seattle Lieutenant 2, 70, in westbound line, right here, Wilson Mills Road. 1028, we're prepared. Time Charles David, 6160, time Charles David, 6160.

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0: I believe he's at the hospital ever since the IVC paperwork.
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0: King yelling 5341, Burger King yelling 5341, played on a white mouse. Hey, go ahead and check in where the army got odor of, 7-2.
1: Somebody westbound, ready to see 35.
2: 531 system, 1023.
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0: federal pediatric experts of 1014 River shooting in Johnston. Federal Johnston PD units took to locate a black male wearing a white t-shirt, gray jogging pants, and black shoes, laughing, driving a matte black Chevrolet Impala. Robert Lincoln Young, 4320. Robert Lincoln Young, 4320. With aftermarket silver spiral rims. It's located at top holes for him. Tells the story that takes the bridge sentence fully involved in a shooting incident that occurred off Highway 39. Approximately 17:32 hours today's date. Special attention to Selma area. 2156.
1: And also, got any updates for us?
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0: 36 cents.
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1: 24. 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
2: 10-14. Looks like there's glass broken from a window on the west side of the building. It appears to be old, if you could just notate that.
1: So.
3: Going to be East Main and 27 with Henry Edward Robert 2023. Henry Edward Robert 2023. Lucky color, Cadillac, sedan.
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0: 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Okay. The caller going to be the one in the Jeep or the Chevrolet?
1: Chevrolet.

0: Smithfield Lighting Center with Victor Frank Paul, 8752. Still on the white and colored Jeep. I'll have to call him one time.
1: Thirty-seven. 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Just working.

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Class C is 10 negative 2 9.

Jeff Mile, right, Jeff 42. I'm going to park with you on the opposite side. It don't matter. I'm about to downgrade once I get in my spot.

Echo, the South Bay State Plains and the VK PBA. My partner in road with John Charles Charles 8800. It's waiting on the Grand Code 4 to its occupancy times.

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strokes, first responders. Delta, difficulty breathing. 1117, U.S. Highway 701, south. Cross of Heath Road and Spring Lake Road. Respond on operations 4.

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0: 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Are y'all still a public service order?
1: That came in through Wake County, and we never spoke to her.

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Up here.

0: ask yourselves, is that phone number in the kit? Can that call from Wake County, or is that the actual caller?
1: That's the caller's number.
0: 10-4. Listen, I'll try to make contact with her and see what's going on.
2: I tried to call her, she won't answer. I'm showing him an RMS as a victim of a suicide from 2019, so I'm going to look more into it.
0: Okay, and try to make contact. Maybe they'll recognize your number and answer.
1: 10-4.
3: Well, she got a 29 check on call already.

took him. Chickamauga Sioux Port, caller threatening to attempt bodily harm and to attempt harm of the caller. The front of the driveway in a Buick

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1: Auto 7 office. I'll still have Republic service or no?
0: Hello. 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
2: 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I'm not showing Morgan and Messenger crossing.

0: she said that he has agreed to go to the behavioral health tomorrow. She wants 22 of us, but she's saying that he's staying at one of these extended stays.
1: If she's not up there, she probably crossed over to Farmer and on the Hornet.
2: I have the 28 in the color, please.
3: King David Young, 8487. Repeating, King David Young, 8487.

Honda Readable 28 on a brown coat, so yeah, I could probably want to tell.

0: going on. 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Who does that? You're going into?
1: Terrible.

0: Alex's house. 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
1: I'm guessing it's probably some very short shorts.
0: Yeah, 10-4. I'm pretty sure it's the same thing she had on earlier when we spoke to her.
1: 10-4 sounds about right.

0: 21 Underground.
1: Okay, well, you can clear that public assistance and you can clear that escort. We're not going to be transporting.
0: Okay.

0: Sheriff's Office, 2106. Seven information was found with that name in the OB.
1: 46 Smith Street. Cliff Parish from Southwest Railroad with Mary Adam John 3269. Mary Adam John 3269, gonna be a silver and color Honda passenger car.

This is actually a 1021 Olean CAD. It's going to be in relation to your 1072 from earlier.

0: Cheers.
1: Millar Pelton, Tom King, 1544. It's a gray Chevy Cross on top. Two times.

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number 1046 at West Clayton Elementary. At West Clayton Elementary, it's coming from the zone 35.

5210 Fire, Delta, difficulty breathing, 130 Oak Fern Lane, Cross Street, NC Highway 50 North. Respond on operations 4.

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0: warrant holder, first responders. Delta, difficulty breathing.
1: 175, NC Highway 231. Cross of South Selma Road and Hollybrook Road. Respond on
0: operations 5.

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Charlie, abdominal pains. 202 North Honeycutt Street, cross of Catherine Street and East Morris Avenue. Respond on operations 6.

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Respond on operations 7.

0: 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Charlie overdose. The scene is not secure. 808 South 6th Street, cross of East Dundee Street and Mill Street. Respond on Operations 9.
1: 28-year-old male advising that he took an edible and now his heart is racing and he's very argumentative.
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0: 1194. For the True by Hilton from South Equity Drive. The caller is arriving there's a Burgundy Ford of State with a Virginia 28 of Union Victor Boy 9167. This is it's back until parking space has a flight tone and it's been running since approximately 11 p.m. It does not appear to be occupied.
1: That's 2503. Can you check in with 2500 at the 5000 block of I-42, right there at Veterans Parkway? I believe he is possibly... It's westbound.
2: Okay, well, I will. Apologize, I'm having radio trouble.

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1: No, TMP, he's not up here. 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

0: very often. 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
1: Okay.
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2: Yeah.

701 Rosa Marie Kimby, 5315 Pardon, North Carolina. The class C is active. Negative, you know.

Cleveland Fire Station 1, Delta, chest pain, 146, Waytop Road, cross of Barber Mill Road, and LaDonna Lane. Respond on operations 4.

0: 35, Department of Corrections, out of North Carolina. He is also 1075, Georgia, South Carolina, and Ohio. No extradition on those states.
1: Doesn't realize that.
0: Come on.

Four Oaks first responders. Delta, difficulty breathing. 150, Rosie Drive. Cross Street, East Road. 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

0: for a plant. Victor Maven Lincoln 1422.
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2: 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Negative 10. And we're -2 9.

0: 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Got a 28 out of Virginia for you, ready. Union Victor Boy, 9160.
1: It's the 2018 Florida State to Patricia Taylor Hanson. It's valid to announce.
0: Temple.

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1: 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Is she running, please?

0: If we could get the appropriate agency to respond to 518 Mutual Drive in Durham, tell them to give me a pull order and route, please.
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1: 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I'll take it. 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
0: 37, come on. I was heard it by your music.
3: 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The 28th of 2011 Honda Accord to Antonio Lucas, Wilkes Anderson, plate status is limited expired no tenants.
0: Number.

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0: 22020.
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2: First name Jason. 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
1: PSI 0-10-4. 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

0: 1140 West Market Street in reference to a black male in a white shirt trying to break into vehicles. The caller's advising their watch and same on camera. He's on the west side of the building at this time.
1: 16's wrap.
0: Simple.
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0: verifies, and the officer is pointing his headlight toward the male, what just was. Not sure which one of that is.
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0: 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I'm class C, signal 14, negative 29.

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1: Alright. 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That'd be great. Get us some more 10-14.

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0: Joe 4. 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

0: question.
1: Okay, 101, so far. Here for EMS.
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0: 1061. US Avenue East, power level exit, Lincoln Navy Paul, 8436. It's a ramp vehicle.

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0: links have any information found on that subject, negative 29 Snoop. 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
1: W. Super Aswell with a Texas 28 Tom Posey. Seven out of PA. Three two eight six zero.

0: 2.01. Via 27, out of Pennsylvania on a Kinsey Corey, showing a valid through 10/12/2027, negative 10.
1: Tim Morgan, CDL, Rochelle.

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0: 21, I guess.
1: 21, so 1023 Benson. Get out for one thing, mail to the address of Benson and Cam. We get him out. Five zero seven zero three.
0: All right, 304.

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1: 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So we're worth the activation.

0: it to me, please?
1: Yeah.
0: William Adam Mary 5484?

SN11 is offered 60 times, pressure to the Leslie Newman of Kinley, showing plate such as active metronome.

0: Right, 13. Well, 616 Lincoln Drive, 616 Lincoln Drive. It's calling by Wilson County. They advise that male and female arguing on an open line. The caller tried to cancel, but Wilson County advised that it was a heated argument on the other end. Wilson County Sheriff's Office is also 1017.
1: 10-4. I'll also be 1017.
0: 10-1.

0: notify the appropriate agency.
1: So just check in with her because she says that she's injured, and we'll get Wake County on the way.
0: All right.

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0: 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I read the correct
1: track. Hey,

0: 21, 25 years. I was quite kind of responding here or the advice.
1: Okay,
0: Nick. 10-4, thanks.

to a report of an attended vehicle larceny or theft from a vehicle at 21 Aspen Drive. The caller's advising they heard someone outside trying to break into their vehicle approximately 13 minutes ago. The caller saw one subject with a hat on, unknown direction of travel. She just wants someone to check the area in the TWO.

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1: What type of vehicle is it?
0: It's pulling off now, coming towards the off, which is a Ford F-150 black color with a silver trunk plate.
2: We're trying to get southbound.
3: 33 Central suspect's going to be white male, possibly Hispanic, wearing a dark colored t-shirt and a green hat.

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I've got a pending 10:46 at the Shrek.

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0: 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I see. Carson, East Edgerton, North Bartley.

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0: Seven, 16, central, swimming over 10, 60, subject in PVA, Stephen James.
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0: Lincoln Mary Victor 4855. 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
1: I'm 17 Jeep Compass to Mesa's. 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
0: 22-10 apartment. Morgan sent the caller's requesting a 1021 on his girlfriend, a Jamaica Chappelle.

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1: 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Thanks, bye.
2: Then he's not heard from her from since 9 p.m. last night, and that's not like her. We're pushing it in 1021 with findings. Advising that her children may be at the apartment.

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0: Four.

is Lornella 1 Mango. Heading on 86 Old Fairground Road. 5986 Old Fairground Road. Per Rapid is phasing in near 6180, 6182 Benson Hardy Road.

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1: Frank Edward 4819, Black Acura, Oxford, Wisconsin.

I have 28 North Carolina. Can you see if you can find a phone number and address for me? North Carolina Specialized. 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

anymore. 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

0: 1140. CC2 in progress at 901 apartment 2B is in Boys, Berkshire Road. Call about the black male outside of an apartment trying to get inside. Black male, approximately 45, wearing dark clothing.
1: 10-4, we're out.
2: The 28th was back to an Adam Sinclair at 161 McDowell Parkway in Clayton. I have not been able to locate that phone number for him.

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Flag Infinity, occupied one.

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Pritchard Road, Athletic Club Boulevard, Mary Boy Henry 6784. Mary Boy Henry 6784, white Buick Envision, one time. 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

0: 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The green Tesla, I could buy that one.
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In front of Wa Casino, North Carolina. Lincoln King, Lincoln 1973. Lincoln King, Lincoln 1973. Link color, Altavo. Hodgepodge 1 top.

Financial on Lincoln Mary Victor 4633. Lincoln Mary Victor 4633. It'll be green. Truck occupied one time.

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Bard, First Baldwin Street, Robert King Boy, 1307, Robert King Boy, 1307, Silver, Toyota 4Runner, occupied 1-6.

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0: 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Tom Robert 1881. It's going to be a white car pickup. 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
1: Hi.
0: Boulevard and South Elizabeth Street on Adam Lincoln Edward X-ray Eda Adam. Adam Lincoln Edward X-ray Eda Adam. Gonna be a white Lexus. I'll call one out.

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0: comes in, comes back on a 2015 Ram to a Jerome Wilson out of Smithfield. Plate set is temporary active through 6-7 of 26, negative 2-9 so far.
1: Reference to the Dakota subject out of Keeley, Clyde, C. Active, negative 2-9.

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Respond on

Union Klan Boulevard, PVA, proceeds on Victor Boy, Adam 8982, Victor Boy, Adam 8982, will be a maroon color, CRV, mile 2017.

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2: 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Over. Robert, 3450. It's going to be a green alert.

43 to 41. If you're clear from your traffic stop, check wind 43.

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Respond on Operation Hive.

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12, 13, 14. Currently on 70 business, approaching us, Highway 70, or, correction, posting for... Currently on US Highway 70 Business West, approaching Swift Creek Road, 1043 with a black BMW at a high rate of speed.

0: 90. I read the bill, unit 5014, Wilson Mills is currently 1043, on 70, heading for. New business speeds 120.
1: Still on 70 business speeds of 120.
2: So 13, what's the reason for the chase?
3: Ten forty three, just Great Road 70 West with Great Road 70 West. 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

0: 1213 Central. I have one at gunpoint. There's another person in the car.
1: Understand that. Yeah, saying I got one at gunpoint.
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1: King 3222, Victor Henry King 3222 on a black BMW. Can I get a read back?
2: Kill that siren.

I got 2 27s for him. Really nice call. Two, four, four, two, eight, seven, four, eight, two so far.

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1: Bill. Central 1061. We're on Clayton Boulevard, waiting on the light to turn on 42. The yellow Ford Fiesta, got no 28 displayed, occupied one.

waiting to turn onto Shotwell with John Charles William 8659. John Charles William 8659. It's going to be a blue and color Chevy Tahoe. Hold on,

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Alpha, Test, 2315, NC Highway 242, North, cross of 3M Trail and Railroad Road. Respond on operations 4.

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At 312 East Market Street, followed by people parking in a no parking area in front of Sam. That's a white Blazer.

Plain Boulevard, next to Southern Village with Tom King Paul, 4302. Tom King Paul, 4302. It's going to be a black dog pickup, one occupant.

0: Central. Can I get a readback on 28? Be 10-8 from my part.
1: Civil. LRP expired and says paid. It says valid of 9/30 of 22. Negative 10.

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Eight, 8, 4, 5, 6, 2, 7.

0: calling a unserved OSA out of Johnson County hit and run on a Curtis, correction, on a Clifton purchase subject out of Dunn.
1: Hey, South Franklin Boulevard.

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1: Mary Boy Boy 3532, Mary Boy Boy 3532. It's going to be a gray in color, Nissan Sentra so far. Tom Edwards Zebra 8723, Tom Edwards Zebra 8723, white in color Cadillac SUV.
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0: 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And the 2025 minute ETA for the new star.
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0: That was Victor Adam Frank 3122. Victor Adam Frank 3122. Split on to the other. I can find one time.
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0: 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On a black Nissan Sentra.

0: 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Was heard in Castle Drive. It's an accident involving a mail truck.
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2: 2-10-6-1. Martin Robinson, North Carolina, Lincoln Boy Henry, 3289, Lincoln Boy Henry, 3289, Red Color Dodge, running off the problem. District 4.
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0: of a second 28. One, 2-4, Victor. Henry David, 0-1-2-4, Victor. If you would just advise the restaurant owner's address.
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0: A parked vehicle.
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1: 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The opposite side of the street would be Tower Side.
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2: 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Also shows an OFA through Forsyth County for speeding.
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0: That's right.
1: All right. District 4, go.
2: Since we have a Clayton unit moved to Cleveland for coverage, please.
0: Sanchez for me, Mr.
1: 14, go.
0: 14's around. You read by the ops channel.
1: 14's going to be ops 4. Ops 4.
2: Sanchez on. Edward Young, 8778 KUI, the Silver Cadillac. Be off at 42 in South Smith Street.

0: Commissioner Davis, 44. 4 again. 44 moving to coverage instead of 41 and turn them to primary.
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1: 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We're headed there next. We'll hit 103 Oak.

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1: Great Lake Apartments. 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

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Robert King William, 3977. On a black Honda Accord.

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1: Three at 1132 South Park Street. Reports to the caller's mom that's missing, last seen 2 weeks ago. Well, it's not, there's camera footage.

0: We have a painting, 1094 Fulon on South Parkman Boulevard. I love that sister cheek, and it was running around in the park lot.
1: This one.
2: 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Move in the micro.
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1: 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I'll handle it. Then I'll be back around to the animal complaint.
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1: John, I can handle that. 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

have eyes on Captain Billman. Captain Billman is in a home installing smoke alarms. Are there any on this golf cart I'm on?

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0: 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I'll be at White Malibu, Oxford, one time.
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1: Sí, por on this path, down to Barnes, but there ain't nobody down here. 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These tire tracks, but they look pretty old.
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Roger, this is AC. Ever made contact with you?

Charlie AMS model location code 1, a reference to a possibly 75-year-old male, road punches remain here for the last restaurant on top of his head.

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1: 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I'll check for $20 for the rich dollar.
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Smithfield, Station 1, 6 person, 1285, North Brightleaf Boulevard, cross of Booker Dairy Road and Pinecrest Street, GNC. 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
1: Yes, sir. Fix my head there right now.
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0: 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MVA 335, U.S. Highway 70 East, cross of South Pollock Street and Rick Road.
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0: 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You're towards that area, you should investigation. 241 Percy Drive. 241 Percy Drive.
1: Yeah, well.

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1: Hey, yo, food line. The Robert Henry Edward A422. Robert Henry Edward A422. Get Black Lexus. I'll call it off.
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0: 10-4, thanks, buddy. Cedric, you can clear that. 10-59 holding.
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from the States, he Charles, starting out with, no, it'll be 1063 at the same address. 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

0: 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Respond on Operations 1.
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Well, 46. The signal on is 27, negative 29s so far. 27 for Daniel Alston out of Clayton shows inactive, negative 29.

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0: quick on that 28. Also got a 27 bad to get one ready.
1: 28, Victor Henry Frank, 1247. No.
0: 4610 8794.

0: Clayton Fire Station 1. Charlie Stroke, 355, Steeplechase Boulevard, cross of Gallant Fox Lane and Whirlaway Street. Respond on Operations 4.
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Be turning towards the Legacy store.

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1: Careful. 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
0: 21, when you clear up there,

New signal 3. Out of Clayton, Class B active. I am showing an OFA through Wake County for following too closely, however, it's from 1987.

towards like McCullers, I guess, in that area. 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
1: Same name, dispersed, Florida 27, and that suspicious person called. 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
0: If you will, please make contact with Holly Hill. Advises in this email that probably 1017 will shortly requires a wheelchair, which she does not possess. We'll be meeting one more figure there.

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1: 1 female, 1073, beginning mileage ready. Four eight nine four two, 48,942.
0: 1412.

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0: 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I just want to start in to NCDA Old Stance Road and need you guys to hold the light for approximately 50 cars.
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0: noise complaint. 12762, NC Highway 50 North. 12762, NC Highway 50 North.
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0: 10-4.

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1: High level fire. 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Brogdon fire. Structure fire. Country Store Road and Cut Across Road. 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
1: 10,981 NC Highway 39, cross of Rolling Hills Lane and NC Highway 231. Respond on operations 4.
2: Ding it.

high level fire. Brush fire. 7044 Princeton Kenley Road, cross of Camille Drive and Rains Mill Road. Respond on operations 5.

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1: Working, we reviewed the footage where he said he last parked his vehicle, he never showed up in any of the aisles nearby.

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2: 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Also see if I was here at that page at the base.
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0: 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So we're shooting investigation. 209 Ranch Road. 209 Ranch Road.
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1: Control behind town hall.
0: 10-4. The 6, you're supposed
2: towards the 8, we can be on the
3: and he just said he's about to pass the 312B exit. He'll hang in for a little bit longer. They only need to get off on Cleveland Road. A little bit longer before he hits out, essentially.

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1: 117. For now. Night shift will probably be back.
0: So.

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1: Units, one of you can clear from there and go help with the escort.
2: Nine out of two is in route with him now. 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
0: We're on Cleveland, passing Cleveland Fire. The route's going to be left on Barber Mill, right on Lee Road, left on Ranch Road.

0: was lost or stolen. Looks like the current plate on it should have been Robert Henry William 8462. My vehicle does have an insurance stop as of 11/28/25.
1: Okay.

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2: 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They only need 42 in Front Street, and we got that covered right now.
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0: 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Caller advises that a dog is inside a vehicle here fighting another dog, and one of them's bleeding. It's going to be in a black Volkswagen Jetta.
1: Please, I appreciate it.
2: And 46, can you proceed out there with her just in case the dog is aggressive?

0: 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Show me checking over 36.
1: That's Clayton and Fayetteville checking status.
2: 10-4. Did you send the locate as well?
1: 10-4. That is confirmed.
2: 10-4, thank you.
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1: I copy none of that.
2: I copied out with 3 vehicles. I didn't get the rest.
0: And about 4 or 5 people, they're falling down.
3: 36, you're digital. We can't understand anything.
0: Are you saying I'm coming in digital?
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0: 10-12, I'll go to my car.
2: We can hear you much better now. I copied 3 cars and 4 to 5 individuals.
0: Yes, and we'll be across from that catted address at the intersection.
4: And route checking with 36 and others.

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I think Buffalo is going to be the worst one, and I think that will be fine.

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Respond on operations 6.

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1: West Market Street. The language line calls. They advised the car has been there for over a month. The vehicle is not drivable. They said they were going to fix it and it hasn't.
0: 11:30 Central, right?

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1: Yeah, you call 435.

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0: 313. Okay, well, 1060 vehicle in the master's end. Been pursued, subject sleeping in a car. Appears to be trespassing as well. Black two-wheeler passenger car in front of the hotel. Possibly Hispanic male.
1: Central. I'm 1023. You can cancel my status checks.

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2: Yeah, they're gonna be north of the 40. North of the 40 of apparatus on scene. One EMS and route reference. Possible refusals at this time. Three vehicles.
3: We also had one in AD. I just want to make sure they weren't duplicating one another.
4: Negative. Victor Henry Young, 8326.

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0: Victor Henry Young 8326 is on a 2007 Toyota to LDL Cleaning Services out of Smithfield. Just act in those 29s. Temple. Also, 310, just want to confirm, that is a North Carolina tag, Temple.
1: Temple. Yeah, 310, Temple, nobody's individual, certainly will do that 10-8.
0: Temple.

0: southbound off ramp, uh, 1082 vehicle, transmission went out, and see if we can maybe push it down to Placerville.
1: That's 42 in Clinton Boulevard.

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0: Animal Control just cleared their last call, so they should be calling you in just a bit.
1: I didn't have him on duty. I'll put him on duty.
2: Good morning. Coming in from night shift. If you would show me out that location.
1: Sure, yeah.
3: Four Central, it's going to be the southbound off-ramp of 95 at

0: 270 westbound to be 333 with Lincoln David Paul, 6313, LDP 6313, Red Malibu.
1: Thanks for holding fire, John.
2: Yes.
1: Okay. 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
2: Four two four, right with Omar. Has been ordering all day. He's intoxicated and had a signature in his pocket.
3: Ten four.

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0: Come on, that Surrette subject is 27 is signal 13. Then our 29s, we're still trying to get logged in.

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2: 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Oh, 30's in route.
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0: 22-10, still 42.
1: 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Yeah, 6-4.
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2: Okay. 1 represent West Market Street traffic. I noticed that, and I'll be tonight. See y'all.
0: I'll work tonight.
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2: I'll be around.
0: Come on.

0: 2, Adam, 8, Tom, 2, 1, 0, 0, 6, 5. Again, John, Sam, 1, Sam, Henry, 4, 2, Adam, 8, Tom, 2, 1, 0, 0, 6, 5, 5. Should come back to a Suzuki 200 Dual Sport.
1: Also a larceny.
2: Yeah, well.

0: 23, Alice 1042.
1: 22, 3-10-4. Where do you want to see it? I said 27 in CAD, but that name in DOB shows class C active restriction 1 negative 2 nines. I'm not getting anything back with that, Ben. I'm running off 50.
2: Oh, thank you.

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0: Старайте на джекте.
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0: Yeah. Yeah, well, we got another 1046 about 3 minutes after 30 cleared out at South American. Can you run back up and check that?

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1: Reference to Area 5 call. We are fully aware of the situation going on out there. You can cancel that. And if they call back and advise there's some sort of noise violation or something going on, then we'll go back out there.
0: Sure.

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She still refuses to give us her information, but she is insisting an officer go out there and write it.

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Church Road and Landmark Road.

activity property damage the food line on Pritchard Road. The caller's advising someone hit their car. It's going to be a white Chevy Suburban and a dark gray Mazda SUV. They're going to be close to the back parking lot in the center.

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0: 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Yeah, the red Harley Davidson.
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2: 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He is eligible for reinstatement, May 29th.

0: basically if I share something, you would create a follow up reference to the column that I just added. Send 2101
1: out that address.

6633. 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

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She drives a gold Genesis Pass.

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1: 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Got a police SOS call for Sean Murphy and that resident. The, well, I'm going to speak with that subject and I get improper.

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1: 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Respond on
0: operations 6.

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2: 6-8, on a green color passenger vehicle. We're going to be off of West 2nd and North Maple out.

0: I'm on Barbara Mill, First Investment Parkway.
1: Sounds like there's an active disturbance on the phone. I'm on the phone with the reporting party. She said that the individual was following her. She's not really talking to me, though, so I'm pulling back. I don't know where they're at. I'm trying to see more info.

0: 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I'm en route to 514 with Church.
1: With three black females. One of them's a reporting party.
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everyone. I will be on a new 1061 with Victor Edwards, Latin color utility truck. Next week.

The color is at Market Street near the McDonald's. And a white male older with tattoos on his arm driving. Last seen going towards the food line on Market Street. Standing by the McDonald's on Market Street in a white Nissan van.

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0: Yeah, we're just in 14. Caller's not sure if he's got his weapon out or not. No, he possibly did not have that.
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0: Sheriff's Office 2110. Your status?
1: I'm 10-4. I hear the unit coming out here through Mackinac. And I only need like two of us out here.
2: Have most of the people cleared out?
1: Yeah, 10-4. There were a bunch of people were leaving as I was pulling in.

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1: Huh? 2105, 1023.

0: 1, all C squad units, 25 Little Hombre, Agnes 1040, one male on the ground.
1: We're taking multiple calls on it at this time.
2: Ten 4 37 around.

0: 1165. Yeah. 1060 vehicle at in area 317 Pace Street, 317 Pace. Color visors, a red two-door Pontiac, occupied by two females. They keep stopping in front of houses and taking pictures of the houses.
1: John.
2: 3 miles an hour, good sir.
0: Tell me.

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1: And four, there's two more routes for you guys.

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2: 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Just please.
3: Single. And just confirming, scene is secure for EMS, correct?

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2: Just confirming if you message en route for one Hispanic male, approximately 60 years old.
1: Temple. Reverend, can you say it?
2: Temple.
1: Okay. Temple, just the 14th.

0: 11:30.
1: What are you asking for, roster?
0: Temple. We're getting over to 11 for not 5.
1: Yeah, I sent one around.
0: Central, got it, 227 Sierra, instruction.